Into the Great Wide Open. That's Tom Petty. I'm Michael Walsh. It doesn't seem like a lot of our love hopes just go into the Great Wide Open. Who would you think wants a meaningful, long-lasting relationship to come out of a date? The man or the woman? It doesn't seem like a lot of our

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5: 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Ah, that's all right. 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